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0: 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Young's Equipment Meal in the Field 2026 Seating Edition is back. 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

Boogie, oogie, oogie, jiggle, wiggle, and dance like the roof on fire. We go drink drinks and take shots until we fall out like the roof on fire. Now, baby, get my booty naked, take off all your clothes and light the roof on fire. 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

0: Good morning, I'm Wendy Gray with the 98 CKHD information update. Life was more expensive last month in Canada thanks to the war in Iran causing fuel prices to soar. The national inflation rate now sits at 2.8%, with Statistics Canada saying the price of gas shot up 28.6%, but the U.S.-led conflict in the Middle East and the elimination of the carbon tax has made the comparison to last year higher. Saskatchewan was one of nine provinces that saw an even higher rate of inflation, with StatsCan pegging this province's inflation rate at 3.8% compared to 2.9% in March. Despite the increasing hit to our wallets at the pumps, StatsCan says building permit numbers show Saskatchewan continues to grow. Building permits has increased 29.9% year over year for the province last month compared to a year ago. This places third among the provinces for building starts. Building permits also saw month-over-month growth in March, up 26.1% from February, also ranking third in the country. This summer will be the last season for the Snowbirds before the aerobatic team is grounded. Defense Minister David McGuinty says this summer will be the team's final season until the early 2030s, so the aging Tudor jets now being used can be replaced. Those jets have been used to delight crowds since 1971. The Snowbirds will remain based in Moose Jaw when the new CT-157 Siskin II jets arrive. The Snowbirds will perform July 11th in Moose Jaw. We'd be cash for news. If you have a news tip, send it to me, Wendy, at hitradionow.ca. The best news tip of the month could win $98 cash. Sports is next.
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2: Good morning, I'm Michael Ball. Ben Rice and Ryan McMahon homered to lead the New York Yankees past the Blue Jays 5-4 in the second game of a four-game set in the Bronx. The marquee matchup in the majors, the Dodgers and the Padres, and L.A. gets a sack fly in the top of the ninth to beat the Padres 5-4, and even that three-game set at a game apiece, and L.A.'s a half game up on San Diego in the NL West. Jalen Brunson sparked one of the NBA's greatest postseason comebacks, a rally from a 22-point deficit in the fourth quarter, and finished with 38 points. The Knicks beat the Cavs 115-104 in overtime, game one of their Eastern Conference Final. Game one of the NHL West Final goes tonight in Colorado with the Avs hosting the Golden Knights. The Canucks fire their head coach Adam Foote and his staff. Dale West has died at the age of 84, the native of Saskatoon. Played DB with the Rough Riders from 1962 to 68, earning three All-West Division selections while helping the team win the Grey Cup in 1966. With your sports, I'm Ballsy.
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0: 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There is a risk of a thunderstorm later this morning and in the afternoon. Today's high 17. Partly cloudy tonight, a 30% chance of showers early this evening with the risk of a thunderstorm, the low plus 4. Cloudy tomorrow, the high 17. I'm Wendy Gray on 98 CKHD.
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5: Good morning, just after 6. Jeff Hayes playing Assiniboia's biggest variety. In case you haven't heard, Grounded, the news for the Snowbirds. More details on number one.

Pit Radio, 98CKHD, and Assiniboia's biggest variety. Hey, we still have in the area a chance of a shower or a thunder shower today, but things are going to be improving as we approach the weekend with lots of sunshine and warmer temperatures on the way. 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

Radio, 98 CKHD, at Assiniboia's biggest variety. It's Jeff Hayes broadcasting from the Westrum Lumber Studio. Well, big news in Moose Jaw's, the iconic Snowbird Squadron will be grounded following this season until new aircraft arrive. The jets they have now, they're what, five, 6 decades old. They've put in a lot of hours. They're past their life extension. How many times have we watched proudly the squad do their famous routines in the sky? Now, it could be a few years before we see the new aircraft. The new aircraft is called the CT-157 Siskin II, if you want to Google that. So this will be the last season with the current aircraft. So they're going to be shifting to a farewell tour. They will eventually be back. They are the heart and soul of Moose Jaw and really a source of national pride. The Snowbirds. We love them. Love their routines. Make so much noise, too. Here's the Colin James. 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Good morning. Thanks for joining us.

0: They show up early. 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
4: weather. Partly sunny for today. There is the chance of a shower or thunder shower for later today. The high 17, plus 2, the low tonight. Partly sunny and 16 tomorrow. Then things are going to finally start looking up. Sunshine for Friday, the high 19. And it's going to be a nice weekend with highs in the low to mid 20s.

98 CKHD at Assiniboia's biggest variety with ELO. Jeff Hayes in the morning. After 7 o'clock, we're going to find out who the next winner is for the Young's Equipment Meal in the Field. In fact, the 98 CKHD Hit Machine will be heading out on the road tonight, taking along a delicious fried chicken dinner with all the fixings to our winner's place. That's courtesy of the Jolly Giant Pub and Motel. 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Never

Hit Radio, 98 CKHD, at Assiniboia's biggest variety, Jeff Hayes in the morning. In sports, well, the Riders played their first preseason game on Monday in Calgary, losing to the Stamps 20-15, but no biggie. This is preseason after all. Next preseason action is this Saturday up in Saskatoon when they host the Bombers to what I believe is going to be a sold-out Griffith Stadium. Riders then have the bye week in week one. You want a bye week in the first week? I don't think you do. You want to have a few games and then recover. Whatever the case, the Riders will host the BC Lions in their home opener Saturday, June 13th at Mosaic, kickoff at 5 o'clock. Conference finals begin tonight at the NHL, Vegas at Colorado, game 2 Friday. Meanwhile, Montreal at Carolina beginning tomorrow with game 2 on Saturday. Rod Peterson has his sports commentary for you this morning at approximately 7:50. 98 CKHD, here's Pat Benatar.

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1: 98 CKHD is proud to present the Tunnels of Moose Jaw Teacher of the Month. 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
1: Good morning, I'm Lindy Gray with the 98 CKHD information update. Life was more expensive last month in Canada thanks to the war in Iran causing fuel prices to soar. The national inflation rate now sits at 2.8%, with Statistics Canada saying the price of gas shot up 28.6%. But the U.S.-led conflict in the Middle East and the elimination of the carbon tax has made the comparison to last year higher. Saskatchewan was one of nine provinces that saw an even higher rate of inflation, with StatsCan pegging this province's inflation rate at 3.8% compared to 2.9% in March. Despite the increasing hit to our wallets at the pumps, StatsCan says building permit numbers show Saskatchewan continues to grow. Building permits has increased 29.9% year over year for the province last month compared to a year ago. This places third among the provinces for building starts. Building permits also saw month-over-month growth in March, up 26.1% from February, also ranking third in the country. This summer will be the last season for the Snowbirds before the aerobatic team is grounded. Defense Minister David McGuinty says this summer will be the team's final season until the early 2030s, so the aging Tudor jets now being used can be replaced. Those jets have been used to delight crowds since 1971. The Snowbirds will remain based in Moose Jaw when the new CT-157 Siskin II jets arrive. The Snowbirds will perform July 11th in Moose Jaw. We'd be cash for news. If you have a news tip, send it to me, Wendy, at hitradionow.ca. The best news tip of the month could win $98 cash. 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
5: Good morning, I'm Michael Ball. Ben Rice and Ryan McMahon homered to lead the New York Yankees past the Blue Jays 5-4 in the second game of a four-game set in the Bronx. The marquee matchup in the majors, the Dodgers and the Padres, and L.A. gets a sack fly in the top of the ninth to beat the Padres 5-4, and even that three-game set at a game apiece, and L.A.'s a half game up on San Diego in the NL West. Jalen Brunson sparked one of the NBA's greatest postseason comebacks, a rally from a 22-point deficit in the fourth quarter, and finished with 38 points. The Knicks beat the Cavs 115-104 in overtime, game one of their Eastern Conference Final. Game 1 of the NHL West Final goes tonight in Colorado with the Avs hosting the Golden Knights. The Canucks fire their head coach Adam Foote and his staff. Dale West has died at the age of 84, the native of Saskatoon. Played DB with the Rough Riders from 1962 to 68, earning three All-West Division selections while helping the team win the Grey Cup in 1966. With your sports, on Ballsy.
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1: Your 98 CKHD Farm Forecast, sunny early this morning, then a mix of sun and cloud with a 60% chance of showers late in the morning and into the afternoon. There is a risk of a thunderstorm later this morning and in the afternoon. Today's high, 17. Partly cloudy tonight, a 30% chance of showers early this evening with the risk of a thunderstorm, the low plus 4. Cloudy tomorrow, the high, 17. I'm Wendy Gray on 98 CKHD.
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8: Just after 7, it's Jeff Hayes with us. Little boy is biggest variety. And in moments, we reveal the next Young's Equipment Meal in the Field winner, coming up on number 1.

Hit Radio 98CKHD at Assiniboia's biggest variety with Jeff Hayes in the morning. And a good morning to all of our farmer friends getting back out there. A little bit of a delay with some of the moisture that we've had. By the way, also want to let you know, Norheim Equipment has a baler clinic coming up in Moose Jaw. They're going to have a lunch and learn clinic that is Thursday, May 28th. So if you're experienced, there's always something you can learn if you're just getting started. They have the technicians that'll give you some tips and answer some questions that you may have. Lunch is at noon, the clinic at 1. That's the Norheim Equipment Baler Clinic in Moose Jaw, coming up next Thursday, May the 28th. With the sign, here's the Ace of Base. 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

0: Rush from Hit Radio, 98 CKHD. Playing Assiniboia's biggest variety. Good morning, it's Jeff Hayes. The 98 CKHD Hit Machine on the road tonight. We're going out to Gravelburg. Our latest winners in the Young's Equipment Meal in the Field is Miles and Trina Fox. Let's get Miles on the phone. Hello, Miles.
1: Yes.
0: Jeff Hayes from 98 CKHD. How are you today?
1: Doing good. How are yourself?
0: Not too bad, thanks. Hey, I want to ask you, who is Devin LaRochelle?
1: Oh, he's an employee on the farm here.
0: Well, you've got to thank him because he nominated you guys. You're the next Young's Equipment Meal in the Field winners.
1: Oh, that's awesome.
0: How many people do you have helping you out this year?
1: We'd have about five of us, I guess.
0: Now, has the weather affected things a little bit?
1: Slowed us down a little bit with some moisture here, but that's good. We'll take the moisture.
0: Absolutely, absolutely. What are you putting into the ground this year?
1: Typical rotation, I guess. Canola, durum, and lentils, and some barley.
0: Super, super. So we're coming out to your place. We're going to be bringing a fried chicken dinner for everybody, courtesy of the Jolly Giant Pub and Motel. And as well, we've got some original 16s to wash it all down from Great Western. I hope you have a fantastic seeding season. How much do you have done so far, any?
1: We're about 80% done.
0: Fantastic, fantastic. And then you just got to hope that the weather gods smile nicely on you.
1: That's for sure.
0: For sure. You enjoy the meal with everybody, and thanks so much. Thanks to Devin, and you're the Young's Equipment Meal in the Field winner.
1: Great. Thank you very much. Look forward to it.

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1: My friend.
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4: weather. Partly cloudy, we could see a shower or a thunder shower pop up late this morning or into the afternoon. 17 your high, plus 2 the low tonight. Partly sunny, 16 tomorrow. We're looking pretty darn nice as we head to the weekend. Sunny and 19 on Friday. For Saturday and Sunday, just a few clouds and highs in the low to mid-20s.

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1: Happy birthday!
0: Celebrity birthdays for this Wednesday, May the 20th. And this is a biggie. It's a biggie. Cher turns 80. Can you believe that? Cher is 80. Timothy Oliphant turns 58. He was one of the hosers. Dave Thomas turns 78 today. And from the facts of life, Mindy Cohn is 60 today. Those are the celebrity birthdays brought to you by Cal Tire. It's a beautiful day. It's you too from Hit Radio 98 CKHD.

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You can take care of business as well by making our community a little bit more spiffy this spring, as the town is offering free landfill tipping for Assiniboia residents only. 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Just a reminder, a resident verification ticket is required. To get yours, just stop by the town office before heading out to the landfill. Wendy Gray, Michael Ball with your news and sports update coming right up at 8 o'clock. 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
1: It's Random Thoughts Wednesday. Let's unload them. Number one, the NHL is down to the Final Four, and it's been a wild ride to get here. Game one of the Western Conference Final goes tonight in Denver with the Colorado Avalanche hosting the Vegas Golden Knights. My affection for the VGK is clouding my judgment as to who will win it all, so I'll just be going with Vegas the rest of the way. Number two, in the East, it's Montreal versus Carolina. The Hurricanes were expected to get this far. The Habs were not. Interestingly, Carolina is 2-0 in playoff series against Montreal, yet their predecessor, the Hartford Whalers, were 0-5 against the Habs. It matters not, but it's fun to talk about. I had Carolina picked all year to get to the Cup, so there's no use changing now. Number three, was saddened to learn of the passing of Ryder great Dale West. If memory serves, he still holds the Grey Cup record for the longest interception return touchdown in a CFL championship game. He's one of those guys that whenever I needed someone for a show, he never said no. A true rider through and through. My condolences to Dale's family and friends. Number four, did you know the NBA is down to the Final Four too? You can be forgiven if you don't. It's the Knicks and Cavaliers in the East and Spurs and Thunder in the West. Living in an NBA city, it's hard to ignore, and I'm quickly learning Knicks fans are just like Leafs and Cowboys fans. They think they'll win it all every year, but never do. And number five, my friends in Canada are all into the Blue Jays, so it's going to be fun to get immersed in that beginning this weekend as I head north. And the WCBL season gets going a week from tomorrow, and I'll be back for season three in the jaw. Turns out you can teach an old dog new tricks. That's today's Rod Peterson commentary.
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1: Good morning, I'm Lindy Gray with the 98 CKHD information update. Life was more expensive last month in Canada thanks to the war in Iran causing fuel prices to soar. The national inflation rate now sits at 2.8%, with Statistics Canada saying the price of gas shot up 28.6%. But the U.S.-led conflict in the Middle East and the elimination of the carbon tax has made the comparison to last year higher. Saskatchewan was one of nine provinces that saw an even higher rate of inflation, with StatsCan pegging this province's inflation rate at 3.8% compared to 2.9% in March. Despite the increasing hit to our wallets at the pumps, StatsCan says building permit numbers show Saskatchewan continues to grow. Building permits has increased 29.9% year over year for the province last month compared to a year ago. This places third among the provinces for building starts. Building permits also saw month-over-month growth in March, up 26.1% from February, also ranking third in the country. This summer will be the last season for the Snowbirds before the aerobatic team is grounded. Defense Minister David McGuinty says this summer will be the team's final season until the early 2030s, so the aging Tudor jets now being used can be replaced. Those jets have been used to delight crowds since 1971. The Snowbirds will remain based in Moose Jaw when the new CT-157 Siskin II jets arrive. The Snowbirds will perform July 11th in Moose Jaw. We pick Ash for news. If you have a news tip, send it to me, Wendy, at hitradionow.ca. The best news tip of the month could win $98 cash. Sports is next.
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1: Good morning, I'm Michael Ball. Ben Rice and Ryan McMahon homered to lead the New York Yankees past the Blue Jays 5-4 in the second game of a four-game set in the Bronx. The marquee matchup in the majors, the Dodgers and the Padres, and L.A. gets a sack fly in the top of the ninth to beat the Padres 5-4, and even that three-game set at a game apiece, and L.A.'s a half game up on San Diego in the NL West. Jalen Brunson sparked one of the NBA's greatest postseason comebacks, a rally from a 22-point deficit in the fourth quarter, and finished with 38 points. The Knicks beat the Cavs 115-104 in overtime, game one of their Eastern Conference Final. Game one of the NHL West Final goes tonight in Colorado with the Avs hosting the Golden Knights. The Canucks fire their head coach Adam Foote and his staff. Dale West has died at the age of 84, the native of Saskatoon. Played DB with the Rough Riders from 1962 to 68, earning three All-West Division selections while helping the team win the Grey Cup in 1966. With your sports, I'm Ballsy.
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5: Your 98 CKHD Farm Forecast, sunny early this morning, then a mix of sun and cloud with a 60% chance of showers late in the morning and into the afternoon. There is a risk of a thunderstorm later this morning and in the afternoon. Today's high, 17. Partly cloudy tonight, a 30% chance of showers early this evening with the risk of a thunderstorm, the low plus 4. Cloudy tomorrow, the high, 17. I'm Wendy Gray on 98 CKHD.
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8: Just after 8, it's Jeff Hayes with the Cinnaboy's biggest variety. Lainey Wilson's going to be a country thunder. What you may not remember about her husband. 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

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Playing a little boy's biggest variety. On your Wednesday morning, it's Jeff Hayes broadcasting from the Westrum Lumber Studio. Thanks for being with us. Big night tonight at the 121 Steakhouse and Lounge. It's yet another Chase the Ace draw with the Kinsman Club of Assiniboia. Jackpot. Oh, my gosh. You got to get your ticket for this. Jackpot is over $35,000. 27 cards left in the deck. Get your ticket for $20. You could also do the e-transfer, Assiniboia Kinsman at gmail.com. That thing's got to go sooner or later. Maybe tonight. 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

first. Also just got married to Duck, the nickname of her husband, Devlin Hodges. By any chance, does that name ring a bell to you football fans? Devlin is a former pro football player, played as a quarterback for the Steelers and the LA Rams in the NFL. And this is where it totally baffled me because I just don't remember this. But he played a few games in the CFL for the Ottawa Redblacks before retiring from football in 2021. How about that? Country Thunder, July 9th through 12th. 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It's Third Eye Blind.

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14: Partly cloudy with a slight chance of showers or a thundershower today. 17 the high, plus 2 the low tonight. Partly sunny and 16 tomorrow. Friday nice, sunny and 19. And for the weekend, partly sunny with highs in the low to mid-20s.

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3: Good morning, I'm Wendy Gray with the 98 CKHD information update. Life was more expensive last month in Canada thanks to the war in Iran causing fuel prices to soar. The national inflation rate now sits at 2.8%, with Statistics Canada saying the price of gas shot up 28.6%. But the U.S.-led conflict in the Middle East and the elimination of the carbon tax has made the comparison to last year higher. Saskatchewan was one of nine provinces that saw an even higher rate of inflation, with StatsCan pegging this province's inflation rate at 3.8% compared to 2.9% in March. Despite the increasing hit to our wallets at the pumps, StatsCan says building permit numbers show Saskatchewan continues to grow. Building permits has increased 29.9% year over year for the province last month compared to a year ago. This places third among the provinces for building starts. Building permits also saw month-over-month growth in March, up 26.1% from February, also ranking third in the country. This summer will be the last season for the Snowbirds before the aerobatic team is grounded. Defense Minister David McGuinty says this summer will be the team's final season until the early 2030s, so the aging Tudor jets now being used can be replaced. Those jets have been used to delight crowds since 1971. The Snowbirds will remain based in Moose Jaw when the new CT-157 Siskin II jets arrive. The Snowbirds will perform July 11th in Moose Jaw. We'd be cashed for news. If you have a news tip, send it to me, Wendy, at hitradionow.ca. The best news tip of the month could win $98 cash. Sports is next.
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1: Good morning, I'm Michael Ball. Ben Rice and Ryan McMahon homered to lead the New York Yankees past the Blue Jays 5-4 in the second game of a four-game set in the Bronx. The marquee matchup in the majors, the Dodgers and the Padres, and L.A. gets a sack fly in the top of the ninth to beat the Padres 5-4, and even that three-game set at a game apiece, and L.A.'s a half game up on San Diego in the NL West. Jalen Brunson sparked one of the NBA's greatest postseason comebacks, a rally from a 22-point deficit in the fourth quarter, and finished with 38 points. The Knicks beat the Cavs 115-104 in overtime, game one of their Eastern Conference Final. Game one of the NHL West Final goes tonight in Colorado with the Avs hosting the Golden Knights. The Canucks fire their head coach Adam Foote and his staff. Dale West has died at the age of 84, the native of Saskatoon. Played DB with the Rough Riders from 1962 to 68, earning three All-West Division selections while helping the team win the Grey Cup in 1966. With your sports, I'm Ballsy.
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4: Your 98 CKHD Farm Forecast, sunny early this morning, then a mix of sun and cloud with a 60% chance of showers late in the morning and into the afternoon. There is a risk of a thunderstorm later this morning and in the afternoon. Today's high 17. Partly cloudy tonight, a 30% chance of showers early this evening with the risk of a thunderstorm, the low plus 4. Cloudy tomorrow, the high 17. I'm Wendy Gray on 98 CKHD.
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9: Just after 9, it's Jeff Hayes playing Assiniboia's Biggest Variety. If you missed it earlier, we're putting out the call to today's winner and the Young's Equipment Meal in the Field on number one.

0: And Radio 98 CKHD playing a set of Boya's biggest variety. It's Jeff Hayes in the morning. Coming up tomorrow, another winner with the Young's Equipment Meal in the Field. Make sure you enter and nominate somebody that's out there working hard in the fields. You can just go to myassiniboia.ca. Tonight, we're heading out to Gravelburg with the Young's Equipment Meal in the Field. Earlier this morning, we caught up with Miles Fox, our latest Young's Equipment Meal in the Field winner. Hello, Miles.
1: Yes.
0: Jeff Hayes from 98 CKHD. How are you today?
1: Doing good. How are yourself?
0: Not too bad, thanks. Hey, I want to ask you, who is Devin LaRochelle?
1: Oh, he's an employee on the farm here.
0: Well, you've got to thank him because he nominated you guys. You're the next Young's Equipment Meal in the Field winners.
1: Oh, that's awesome.
0: How many people do you have helping you out this year?
1: We'd have about five of us, I guess.
0: Now, has the weather affected things a little bit?
1: Slowed us down a little bit with some moisture here, but that's good. We'll take the moisture.
0: Absolutely, absolutely. What are you putting into the ground this year?
1: Typical rotation, I guess. Canola, durum, and lentils, and some barley.
0: Super, super. So we're coming out to your place. We're going to be bringing a fried chicken dinner for everybody, courtesy of the Jolly Giant Pub and Motel. And as well, we've got some original 16s to wash it all down from Great Western. I hope you have a fantastic seeding season. How much do you have done so far, Any?
1: Yeah, we're about 80% done. So a couple days left here.
0: Fantastic, fantastic. And then you just got to hope that the weather gods smile nicely on you.
1: That's for sure.
0: For sure. You enjoy the meal with everybody, and thanks so much. Thanks to Devin, and you're the Young's Equipment Meal in the Field winner.
1: Great. Thank you very much. 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

0: 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Young's Equipment Meal in the Field 2026 Seating Edition is back. 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

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April Wine, Jeff Hayes in the morning. The school year winding down, but we have to pay tribute to the wonderful educators, the teachers out there, like Tiffany McRae from Mankota School, who was our Teacher of the Month last month. Who's going to win this time? Who's a teacher out there that you think is just doing a bang-up job? Let us know. Enter at myassiniboia.ca. That teacher could win some tickets to explore the tunnels of Moose Jaw, a pedicure from Celtic Heart Day Spa, and lunch for two at Rosie's on River. Great businesses in Moose Jaw. Again, nominations at myassiniboia.ca. This is ABBA.

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I love these short work weeks. And it's amazing how much of a good mood I'm in when somebody calls to say, I have a tea time for Saturday. Can't wait. The weather's going to be looking good, too. Carly Kincaid is coming up. So alive, it's Love and Rockets. 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
3: Just after 10 o'clock, I'm Carly Kincaid playing Assiniboia's biggest variety. Coming up, we're going to talk about what we would do if we could freeze time on number one.

Gabriel. It's Sledgehammer. Assiniboia's biggest variety hit radio, 98CKHD. If you could freeze time, what would you do with that time? Would you get more stuff done around your house or at the office? Would you sit on your couch and do nothing? Because I'm pretty sure that I would sleep for a very long time. But would you do anything illegal if you could freeze time? Surprisingly, 86% of people say yes, they would. Whether that's jaywalking or, I don't know, eating a grape at the grocery store, there are different levels of illegal. But 13% of people say no, they would

Amanda Marshall fall from grace. She is so good. Assiniboia's biggest variety hit radio, 98 CKHD. I just want to remind you of this because Carrie Rocky McCurcher was in the hospital in Calgary for 4 months and Regina for 4 months, is now in Weyburn. 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And if you can help out, there's a fundraiser underway. So donations can be sent by e-transfer to knrmccurcher@sasktel.net. 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
7: Clouds today and a good chance of showers. 17 is the high. Very similar tomorrow and Friday. Sunshine in 20.

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3: Just after 11 o'clock, I'm Carly Kincaid, playing Assiniboia's Biggest Variety. Coming up, we're going to talk about the times that Google Translate got it very wrong. On number one...

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My friend went to Japan and does not speak Japanese, but swears by Google Translate. Now, no matter how far Google Translate and other AI platforms have come, you still have to look over things. You have to have a human double check, because there are some signs out there that are actually very funny because a human did not check them out. Like an outdoor sign in the wilderness that has the English translation, "The future is dangerous. Don't go any further, please." How about a sign at a store that says, "Video monitoring in progress. We prostitute shoplifters." But this one might be my favorite. Notice at a bakery said, "Do not touch the bread with hands. Please use tongue." When

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You know, we've all got that stuff around our place that we need to get rid of, and this is a great opportunity to do that. The town is helping us with spring cleanup by offering free landfill tipping for Assiniboia residents only. 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You do need a verification ticket just to say, yeah, you're from Assiniboia. To get yours, stop by the town office before heading to the landfill. So this is for residential and commercial waste, not contractor or demolition waste. So keep that in mind. Questions, assiniboia.net or 306-642-3382.

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3: Weather. Clouds and a good chance of showers today, 17 the high, very similar tomorrow and Friday, sunshine in 22.

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It's Tom Cochran. I'm Carly Kincaid, and we've talked a lot about the fact that I'm not a coffee drinker. I'm a tea drinker, and I typically drink quite a bit of tea. I've always got a travel mug with me, and I have two go-tos. One is a metal travel mug, and it keeps my drink so hot for so long, it takes forever to actually get through it. And the other one is a little bit more manageable, and that's the one I'm using right now. Except I've been drinking my tea, and every time I drink it, I smell something kind of floral or fruity. I don't know, and it's not my tea, and the tea seems to taste okay. I finally realized what it was. I don't think the lid from my travel mug was rinsed properly when it was washed, so I think that I'm smelling dish soap. I think I'm probably also ingesting dish soap.

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3: Just after 12 noon, I'm Carly Kincaid playing Assiniboia's Biggest Variety. Coming up, we're going to talk about a new fashion trend on number one.

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There are always new trends emerging, and whether you want to jump on the bandwagon or not, that's completely up to you. And sometimes fashion is in the eye of the beholder. A few months ago, Vogue told us that this year was the year of the crack. The backside cleavage, yes, plumber's crack. Well, now, frontside cleavage is also a thing. Not just for women, but for men. Mariah Carey.

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2: Weather. Increasingly cloudy today. A good chance of showers and 17. Tomorrow looking very similar. And Friday, sunshine and 22.

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My coworker, Trish, is the big 4-0 today. 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
3: Just after 1 o'clock, I'm Carly Kincaid, playing Assiniboia's biggest variety. Coming up, we're going to talk about a new show that could take you back. On number one.

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It's KISS, Heaven's on Fire. Well, you know how sometimes we get TV shows or movies based on something that's been out a long time, and it takes us back to when it first came out, maybe where we were in our lives. Well, Disney Plus is developing a TV series adaptation of the 2004 movie Ella Enchanted, which starred Anne Hathaway, and she is going to be an executive producer on this new project. They say they're going to keep the basic premise of the original movie and the novel. Now, the original movie was a financial failure back in the day, but there's kind of a cult following around it, so we'll see.

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Wouldn't that be incredible? 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That's 888-289-3276. 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
14: And a good chance of showers today, 17 the high, tomorrow very similar, and Friday sunny and 22.

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3: Well, hey there, it's Jim Michaels. Just after 2, playing the Cinnaboy, his biggest variety. Good news, divorce rates are plummeting. Coming up on number 1.

Assiniboia's biggest variety hit radio, 98 CKHD, with Eddie Money, Think I'm in Love, and Jimi Hendrix doing All Along the Watchtower. You know, Jimi Hendrix was before my time, but I had a friend who kind of got me into him when I was, you know, this is way after Jimi Hendrix was dead, and I was like, wow, this is cool stuff. How's it going? Speaking of younger generations, turns out divorce rates are plummeting thanks to millennials. You know, those born in the 80s and 90s, they saw their parents argue themselves into divorce court and are working hard to avoid it. Also, apparently, did you know millennials are more likely to get prenuptial agreements than others of their generation? It's Hit Radio 98 CKHD with Hanson.

Assiniboia's biggest variety hit radio, 98 CKHD, the tragically hip New Orleans is sinking. How's it going? It's Shane Michaels here. And a number of years ago, my brother-in-law used to have a custom bailing outfit. And man, oh man, the stuff he knew and could tell you about, amazing. Norheim Equipment is doing a bailer clinic May 28th. So that's next Thursday. And if you're interested in learning more, it's in Moose Jaw. 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Whether you're experienced or getting started, their skilled technicians will walk you through all the helpful tips. And it's a science. Lunch is at noon with the clinic starting at 1. Again, it's next Thursday, Norheim Equipment Baylor Clinic in Moose Jaw with Hit Radio 98 CKHD. Oh,

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17: Weather. Chance of a shower today, high 17. Also a chance of a shower overnight, 4. Another slight chance of a shower tomorrow and a high 17. But it does warm up big time by the weekend, 29 Sunday and Monday.

Doing rude. How you doing? It's Shane here. Hey, the old whiteboard is filling up with more cool activities, including Relay for Life next Friday, May 29th. It's a cool event where you participate in all kinds of different games, activities, food, and a ton more. It goes from 10 a.m. to 4 p.m. Southland Co-op Center, and proceeds from Relay for Life support the Canadian Cancer Society. Vital cancer research, obviously, supporting services, all kinds of people affected by cancer. As we all know, Relay for Life, presented by the Assiniboia Composite High School, Town of Assiniboia, and Community Wellness. And if you want more information or to make a donation about this cool event, just get in touch with the Assiniboia High School, 306-642-3319. 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
1: Assiniboine's biggest variety hit radio, 98 CKHD, the Northern Pikes, and she ain't pretty. How's it going? It's Shane Michaels here, and some rain over the next couple of days, but shaping up very nicely, you know? You get that rain combination with the sun coming in. Growing season is going to be really good. So far, so good. Fingers crossed. I don't know what time you get up, but I'm a bit of an early riser. 5:15, the sun is up these days, stretching out to the sunset at 9 o'clock. I'm really noticing it right now. We're getting 16 hours of daylight. It's pretty cool. Heading off to the Sunset Grill with Don Henley, Hit Radio 98 CKHD.

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3: Shane here, just after three, playing the Cineboy's biggest variety. Is it cute or troubling when you see a little kid on a device? Coming up on number one.

Assiniboia's biggest variety hit radio, 98 TKHD, Selena Gomez, Come and Get It. How's it going? It's Shane Michaels. And observed yesterday, somebody in a grocery store had a device that their kid was playing with, like a preschooler, 3 or 4 years old, and it was Siri. And they weren't saying, hey, Siri, play CKHD. No, they were ordering Siri to play games and stuff, and I'm like, wow, that is weird. 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But experts say letting your kids play with devices like Siri can make them bossy because they're ordering Siri around like a servant, you know, to do whatever they want. And kids get used to not necessarily being polite and always getting what they want. Not telling you how to parent, but just a word to the wise. 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

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How you doing? It's Shane here. I don't know about you, but after long weekends, I have to remind myself, what day of the week is it again? It's Wednesday, and that means it's time for Chase the Ace with the Kinsman Club of Assiniboia. The jackpot is crazy. $35,192. Congratulations, by the way, to Michaela McQuarrie. Sounds like an actress name, doesn't it? Michaela McQuarrie. She won the weekly jackpot last week, $1,688. That's pretty sweet. But anyway, 7:30 tonight, 121 Steakhouse, $35,192. We're down to 27 cards left in the deck. Somebody's going to freak out when they win. Tickets are only $20, and you can e-transfer at assiniboiakinsman@gmail.com. $35,192. I could buy a boat and a motorcycle. And maybe more. Good luck tonight. Kinsman Club of Assiniboia Chase the Ace. And it's Street Heart one more time on Hit Radio 98 CKHD.

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16: Weather. Chance of shower today, a high 17, 60% chance of shower overnight, 4 degrees, 30% chance of shower tomorrow, 17. Maybe put some fertilizer on that lawn. And then by Sunday and Monday, 29 degrees.

0: 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It's Shane here, hanging out in the Western Lumber Studios. 136 birthday candles on the cake for the Wood Mountain Rodeo. Yeah, it's coming up July 10th and 12th. And if you want more information about all the cool rodeo action and the fun, it's woodmountainstampede.ca with hit radio, 98 CKHD.
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There's Brian Adams, Run to You with Shane Michaels. And did a big yard cleanup yesterday. 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Going on till Saturday for free. 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

and the Boys' Biggest Variety, 98 CKHD with Trooper. Raise a little H-E double hockey sticks. It's Shane here. Yeah, my parents used to give me heck for saying that. Yeah, see, I can't even say it. Heck. Dare to Dream Lotto is on June 6th. This is the big draw date. The annual Moss Bank and District Recreation Board could set you up with $60,000 cash. Some really cool other items, including a Kawasaki Brute Force with EB Power Sports, a couple of cool tractors from South Country Equipment and Young's Equipment, and a GMC all-wheel drive Denali from Nelson GM. 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You want more details? 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
15: CKHD weather. Sticking with that chance of a shower today, about 30%, 17 high, 4 degrees overnight. Also a chance of showers tomorrow, 17. And a big warm-up comes Sunday and Monday with a high around 29.

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Here's patio lanterns. Ours are solar, and I gotta tell you, they're pretty sweet. Hey, Shane here. The 47th annual St. Victor Boogie is all set to roll out. By the way, it's sort of a motorcycle rally, but no bikes are needed because there's tons of music, beer garden, shooter bar, 50-50 draws, and it's all happening June 21st at Sylvan Valley Regional Park in St. Victor. It's the 47th annual. 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St. Victor Boogie. Just sounds fun. 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

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How you doing? It's Shane Michaels here. Well, gardening has always been a big part of my family. And for anybody, you know, who has a farming background, it's kind of a natural, right? But guess what? Apparently, city folk, in particular, men under 35, are really getting into gardening. And there's a strange correlation between not having kids. Here's the deal. Apparently, a lot of younger adults are putting off, you know, raising kids longer than any other generation before them. But there's still this need that people have to nurture things. That's why a lot of people get a dog or a cat. And apparently, the need to nurture a garden is growing. And of course, it's a fantastic stress relief. It's that zen moment, you know, being in a garden. It's really good for the brain. Hey, that's a good one. Bruno Mars, Hit Radio 98 CKHD.

Assiniboia's biggest variety hit radio, 98 CKHD with Aldo Nova. That's Fantasy. It's Shane Michaels here. Let's admit it. So one of everybody's fantasies is winning a big lotto. And it's even better when you're supporting a great cause. Spring Fever Lotto 2026 is back with a draw coming up the end of this month. Yes, 117 grand in the 50-50 draw. Spring is in the air, and so too are the tickets. You could win up to $150,000. Super cool vehicles from Nelson GM. There's 86 prizes all told, all worth over $250,000, including recreation and farm packages. 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
1: We're continuing with showers at about 60% overnight, low of 4. Tomorrow, a chance of showers again, high 17. Big warm-up happens by Sunday with a high of 29.

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How you doing? It's Shane Michaels here. Did you ever watch that show, Deadwood? I loved it. It was the coolest Western. The guy who played the sheriff, Seth Bullock, is having a birthday today, Timothy Oliphant. I wish they never canceled that show. Ian McShane was in it as Swearingen. Oh, my goodness. Anyways, birthdays of the local variety are celebrated with Cal Tire. 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

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There's Nickelback. If today was your last day, I think something we all ponder from time to time, but living in the moment, and it's time for me to say goodbye. That's my moment. Shane Michaels, thanks so much for tuning in. Have a terrific day. A little bit more moisture on the way. It's going to green things up very nicely, but 29 by Sunday and Monday. Wow. It's Bruce Springsteen to wrap things up in Tunnel of Love on Hit Radio 98 CKHD.

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